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You can show up to the fireworks in your own vehicle, or you can show up in one that we provide you. 1027 WEBN, Cincinnati's Rock Station. 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

0: 1027 WEBN, Cincinnati's Rock Station. Asking you the question on the show today, what show were you beyond excited for but left disappointed? Let's go to Roger. What do you think?
1: Oh, man. Okay. I don't want to name drop, okay, but I saw Jerry Seinfeld.
0: All right.
1: And it just didn't go well. Didn't go the way I would have hoped.
0: Okay.
1: I don't think anyone would have hoped. I was maybe a teenager and ended up leaving early. Jerry Seinfeld. But you didn't hear that from me.
0: Oh okay. Roger, we didn't hear anything from you. If you want to be a part of the show today, what show were you beyond excited for but left disappointed? And please don't send a message saying this show right here.
2: 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A chance.

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So 1027 WEB in Cincinnati's Rock Station. It's Battle. As I was scrolling through social media, just love what the social team is doing for the Bengals. First week of training camp, just seeing some highlights. It has me ready for football, but also has me ready for them to dictate how my weekends are going to go. Oh, boy.

You know, I'm not going to lie. I was a little hurt that Breaking Benjamin's not bringing their tour to Cincinnati. It's 102.7 WEBN, Cincinnati's rock station. It's Battle. Just a couple days ago, they announced, hey, we're going on tour. Yeah, they kicked that off September 2nd in Camden, New Jersey.

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It's Battle, and you know, it is going to be here before you know it. The big WEBN fireworks show, and you got a chance to be in the front row. You don't have to deal with all the riffraff. You get the best seats. 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By the way, I'd rather sit with the riffraff, but front row is also pretty cool, too.

0: 1027 WEBN, Cincinnati's Rock Station. A professor found a low-tech way to catch students using high-tech cheating. Hey, what's going on? It's Battle. Dr. Jason Gibson reportedly hid the word Madagascar in white text inside an exam question. Students couldn't see it, but when they copied the assignment into AI, the word showed up in their answers. 32 out of 35 students failed. The real lesson here, if your essay randomly mentions Madagascar, maybe proofread before hitting submit.
1: It will be the kind of night that makes you call in sick pre-

0: Thursday, September 3rd at Megacore Pavilion Outdoor. Kicking off Booms Day weekend, which culminates with the 50th Western and Southern WEBN fireworks. And the best part? Tickets are only $10.27, which breaks down to 1027. You know, our frequency. Frog Leggy. Just hope the opening chord doesn't accidentally set off the barges. 1027 WEBN.
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I got super stoked when I was like, oh, there's a new IKEA store coming up when I saw some signs for it. But turns out it's not really what I thought it was going to be. It's 102.7 WEBN. It's Battle, of course, IKEA opening up a storefront in Northern Kentucky up there in Florence over there. But it's basically going to be a small version, and it's going to be plan an order point with a pickup. So it's not actually the IKEA. Although, can we still order Swedish meatballs there? I'm on the

Loving the new stuff from Nickelback. Hopefully, with the new song and the new album, that means we get a new tour, right? It's 102.7 WEBN, Cincinnati's rock station. It's Battle, of course, giving you a little appetizer for what's to come next. Mandatory Metallica. We'll do that at 10 o'clock. You got a Metallica song you want to hear? Hit that talkback mic while listening on the iHeartRadio app.

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Getting you ready for some mandatory Metallica. We'll do that coming up here at 10. It's 102.7 WEBN, Cincinnati's Rock Station. It's Battle. Thanks for hanging out here with us Monday night.

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0: Mandatory Metallica, Blackened. It's 102.7 WEB in Cincinnati's Rock Station. What's going on? It is Battle Course. We got a lot of things happening over the next couple of months. A lot of great concerts rolling in town. We got Foreigner. We got Motley Crue. Five Finger Death Punch. Even Evanescence. You want to win tickets to all those shows and more? All you got to do is sign up right now. 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And by the way, there's no limit to how many times you sign up. I'm just saying.
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Back at it again tomorrow morning. Your chance of winning $1,000 in cash. You need a little extra money to spend on gas, bills, whatever. 9 a.m., your first chance to win $1,000. STP is on now. Got Pearl Jam and Falling in Reverse after.

1027 WEBN, Cincinnati's Rock Station. So a father took a school to court because a teacher suggested that his son eat fewer Doritos. Hey, it's battle. Yeah, the dad claimed the advice.

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1027 WEBN, Cincinnati's Rock Station. It's Battle Course this weekend, Minneapolis, WWE SummerSlam. And I actually talked about it on that podcast that I do where we talk about wrestling. It's called Battleground Podcast if you want to check it out. I'm going to be heading out to Minneapolis for SummerSlam this weekend, so you can follow along. Battle on Air is where you can find me.

0: 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Now, I will tell you, as I sit here in the studio, there's all these TVs on the wall around here, and I got to have at least one TV sitting with something on cable, right? Just kind of as in the background. Mostly it's just ESPN. But what is your favorite show to have on in the background? Hey, what's up? It's Battle Annie. What is that for you?
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0: Well, you know, it's not embarrassing. 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
2: 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A chance. Even

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1027 WEBN, Cincinnati's Rock Station. It's Battle. Do you think that we're ever going to hear the real story about what happened with Jelly Roll and Bunny XO? I mean, probably on the Netflix documentary.

0: 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Hey, what's that moment that finally makes you get out of the pool? Hey, what's going on? It's Battle. There's a social media poll that found 62% of people get out when they're bored. Others wait until they're tired, hungry, or their fingers look like raisins. But somebody noticed one answer that was completely missing. I gotta pee! Yeah, which means either everyone has incredible bladder control or we've just learned something disturbing about the pool.
1: Men.
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It's Battle Wrapping Things Up, getting out of here. Appreciate you letting me hang out with you. It has been a lot of fun. Nudge is on the way in next to take good care of you while you're working the graveyard shift tonight. Instagram, hit that follow button. Battle on Air is where you can find me. Love you. Mean it. Bye-bye. Leaving you with warning.

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2: What we've got here is failure to communicate. Some men you just can't reach. So you get what we had here last week, which is the way he wants it. Well, he gets it.

0: Couple things going on in rock history with our last two bands. Well, one is currently going on. You heard Papa Roach just a few minutes ago here on EBN. Jacoby Shaddix turns 50. Congratulations to the Papa Roach frontman, who now is officially over the hill. 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And there was no ticket given. 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

0: 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Plus, we'll do Rape Me from Nirvana. A little bit ago, I rocked the latest from Five Finger Death Punch. Great single. Eye of the Storm. I really dig it. I can't wait to see the band live. They are releasing a new album on Friday. And then here in a couple weeks, they will be at the Riverbend Music Center. That is August the 10th, a Monday night. Special guest Eva Under Fire will open up the show, and then you got country outlaw star Cody Jinx in the middle of those two, and you can be there for free. 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We got a pair for them up for grabs at WEBN.com on the contest page.
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0: Cincinnati's Rock Stations, 1027 WEBN. I got Black Hole Sun coming in just a few from Soundgarden. Now, of course, Soundgarden has been at work on a new album. They have dug into the archives of Chris Cornell, who recorded a bunch of stuff for the album before his passing. 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However, Matt Cameron, their drummer, has hooked up with Lizzie Hale and joined the King Ultra Mega Cover Band Tribute Project. And they've recorded a cover of Soundgarden's Birth Ritual that's pretty badass. 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
5: I am so very froggin' happy that for my birthday in October, I'll be celebrating with the new Nickelback album. I can't wait. This is the latest from Nickelback, Rattle the Cage on EBN.

0: Saying so, there's less than a month left of summer. My apartment pool's already going to be closing. I don't want to think about that. It's Nudge on EBN. The bonus of summer coming to an end, though, is we got one big frogging party that we are going to blow away the summer with. Some Rozzy's famous fireworks, more so than we have ever used in the past. It is the 50th anniversary of the Western and Southern WEBN fireworks. We're looking forward to seeing you down along the banks of the Ohio River. You may want to start celebrating early and pick up our official event t-shirt, one that will hang around with you forever.
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0: Axl Rose used his power as a front man that was about to rock a venue full of 10,000 lunatics to help his limo driver get out of a ticket. This week in rock history, it happened back in 1991 when his limo driver made an illegal turn and got the lights put on him from behind. A police cruiser pulled the limo over, started writing up a ticket, and that's when Axl threatened not to perform that evening if the ticket was actually given. No tickets given. Axl performed that night. He didn't have a Guns N' Roses riot on that day in that city. Hey, take a look back at what happened in rock history at WEBN.com.
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0: Thursday, September 3rd at Megacore Pavilion Outdoor. 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

0: 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Just over a year ago, we lost that voice. Ozzy left us. And he'll always have his spirit roaming around for people to headbang with and all sorts of fun. 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

0: those rumors were true about Faith No More reuniting, playing a few live shows. There's been months of speculation, but we now know Faith No More will go out on the road with System of a Down next year. The only bad thing about it is it's an Australian tour. Now, there's plenty of rumors that Faith No More will embark on a headlining U.S. tour. So let's hope that news breaks and we find out they're going to be rocking our backyard. Faith No More hasn't played a show in about 11 years. So good luck to them. Got Incubus and Disturbed rocking ahead on EBN.
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0: able to head to the theaters to see that Green Day-inspired comedy Nimrods, but we only have to wait till this Friday to take in the movie's soundtrack full of 18 new Green Day songs, along with 4 songs recorded live for the movie. I can't wait to hear them all, but you can hear one of them right now. 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It's up on the Nudge blog at WEBN.com. Shinedown's already putting out another single from their amazing album, 8. Young Again is on the way, along with a classic one from Metallica, which has the riff that's played the most inside Guitar Center. You'll find out what song that is coming up on EBN.
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0: 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One thing I like to do to waste company time is check out what happened in rock history with these articles we post at WEBN.com. This week in 1991, Axl made a police officer tear up a traffic ticket that was going to be given to his limo driver for making an illegal turn. Axl told the cop that if that ticket was given, he would refuse to play that evening's concert. And the cop was like, I'm not going to make 10,000 people all have a bad day. And he let Axl and the limo driver off.
1: Highways are drying out from last night's rain. Doing fine on southbound 75. There's no overnight work crews to worry about. Southbound 71 looks good, too. Running less than 15 minutes right now between Pfeiffer and downtown. Chuck Ingram with traffic.
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1: Roach's frontman hasn't left us behind. He has, though, gone over the hill. Today is Jacoby Shattuck's 50th birthday. Happy birthday to one of the best frontmen out there. He's always fun to see live. Here's Poison on WEBN.

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1: Highways are in decent shape for your Tuesday morning commute. Drying out from last night's rain, still quite a few folks without power. So if you come up on traffic lights are out, treat the intersection as a four-way stop. At last check, Duke Energy reporting about 4,000 without electricity. Chuck Ingram with traffic.
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2: Highway traffic looking pretty good for your Tuesday morning commute. No accidents to deal with. No delays as of yet. About 4,000 without power after last night's storm. So treat intersection where the lights are out as a four-way stop. Chuck Ingram with traffic.
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Man, they promised if I read this, they would put us in the fireworks soundtrack.

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Good morning. Sarah is back from her vacation today. And we got Tom Brenneman joining us here as well in just a couple tunes. Keep it locked in. 1027 WEBN. 3 days. 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

0: 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Sarah, we got Tom Brenneman in here.
1: Do you see this story about this woman and her husband? They're getting ready to go on a cruise.
2: Oh, did you see this story? That's your first mistake.
1: Okay, it's like 2 days. It's like 2 days before they're going on this cruise.
2: Okay.
1: And all of a sudden, her stomach's hurting her. They go rushing into the hospital. She's pregnant and didn't know it. Basically, within 24 hours, has a baby.
2: What?
1: She said she had no idea she was pregnant.
2: I see these stories all the time, and I'm like, how do women not know?
1: Yeah, no kidding.
2: How do you not? I don't get it. I don't know how you don't know.
1: I don't know either.
2: She wasn't sick. She didn't gain weight. She didn't feel funky.
1: Well, maybe she was already big.
0: Well, it's called a cryptic pregnancy, guys.
2: I have heard of the cryptic pregnancies.
0: That's what they say, you know, when you don't realize you're pregnant and until all of a sudden, surprise, here it is.
1: So that's actually a thing. You're being
2: that's
1: serious.
2: A nightmare.
1: That's what it's called.
2: Yeah, cryptic pregnancy is real.
0: I guess.
1: Man, I tell you, here on the WEBN side, we're learning stuff.
2: You know, Tom, there is one thing I can guarantee you. You will learn at least one thing every day by being on this show.
1: I agree.
2: I don't know.
0: Do you know what I'd like
1: agree
0: to do?
1: And I love it.
0: I think it'd be a lot of fun to have one of the lunatics come into the WEBN studio, and the baby is born live on the air.
2: I don't think I agree with that.
0: We could all help. Wouldn't that be fun?
2: What am I going to do? How am I going to help with this?
0: You're going to coach him along, give him water, you know, like caress.
1: Were you there for the birth? Were you there for the birth?
0: Oh, my kids?
1: Yeah.
0: Totally. Oh,
1: totally. Unbelievable.
0: Right? It's the most amazing thing I've ever seen in my life and ever
1: will. For people who wonder about God, it's right there when you see it.
0: Amen
1: right
0: to that, Tom
1: Brenneman.
0: Right
1: there when you see it. You can't believe it.
2: That's beautiful.
0: It truly is.
2: Shroom, what were you doing the whole time that your wife was in labor?
0: Like, you know what? I have it on video.
2: Were you coaching or what were you doing?
1: You were coaching her up.
0: I was. And we had music. I made a mix CD for my daughter named Presley. So I had a mix CD of songs, and she came out into this world right as Elvis Presley's "It's Now or Never." Hold me tight.
2: Tom, aren't you glad you came in here?
0: Kiss me, my darling. Be mine tonight.
1: You know what? You should quit spinning records and just sing.
0: And she was born to that song.
1: How about that?
0: And so I always say, you know, that'll be our wedding first dance
1: song.
0: No doubt about it.
1: You already got
2: your
1: job in. I got to go. They're yelling at me over there.
2: Thank you for stopping in.
1: Good seeing you.
2: Get back to the LW airwaves. They need you.
0: You know what's funny?
2: Our buddy Tom Brenneman. I love when he stops in.
0: I love it when he pops in.
2: Yeah, he's a cool dude.
0: It's WEBN.
3: 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Crews continue to work with a couple of accidents on southbound 75. The first is just below Middletown and 122. There on the left-hand side, I'm not seeing a huge delay as of yet. The second is just after you come off of the Brent Spence Bridge on southbound 75 near 5th Street, Covington. Chuck Ingram with traffic.
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0: 1027 WEBN. Good morning, Shroom and Sarah. It's good to have you back in here, Sarah. I missed you.
1: Appreciate you. Missed you, too.
0: I know.
1: Spent some time in St. Louis.
0: That's what yes, it seems like you had a really good time.
1: It was hotter than hell.
0: It wasn't. What the temperature end up getting to?
1: 95 degrees on Sunday.
0: Damn.
1: With a feels-like temp of about 110.
0: Were you able to go swimming at all while you were there?
1: Swimming in sweat.
0: Oh, great.
1: We were there to celebrate my husband's 101-year-old grandma.
0: That's amazing. Oh, so she was 100 and she turned 101?
1: I thought
0: she
1: 101. Was 101.
0: That's remarkable.
1: You know how she celebrated?
0: How?
1: She had a beer and a hot dog.
0: Yeah.
1: At that Reds Cardinals game. It was awesome.
0: Hey, I know the Reds, I think they did pretty good. I know we'll eventually have Sagan here talking about it, but you were at the game.
1: I mean, think I'm bad luck. So they took 2 out of 3 over the weekend. And of course, the one game that we were at, which was on Saturday night, they could not get it done. Didn't score one run for me, Shroom.
0: Oh, what a bummer, man. They should have done it for Grandma.
1: No, Grandma's a big Cardinals fan. Oh, I married into a Cardinals family, so they all live in St. Louis.
0: That's right, of course. Sarah, deep down inside, were you actually hoping for your family's sake that the Cardinals were going to win? Let's be honest.
1: I'm glad they got it done for Grandma, and I'm glad that my Reds took this series over the weekend. I'm like, all right, they got it done for her birthday, but let's get back to business here.
0: All right. Well, we'll have more on sports coming up with Segman just past 7 o'clock. What else do we have coming up?
1: Yeah, no Reds last night. Had all the storms coming through. Did you see any of that?
0: Yes, actually, I pull my trash out, and I did it too early because I pulled it out right before the storm came. So I look out, and my recycling bin had blown over, and there goes a bunch of trash right down the street. And I was in my pajamas. I'm like, I'm going to quickly, like, you know, get up stuff
1: now
0: on.
1: Now that's a sight.
0: My wife's like, no, don't go out there. There's lightning. And she had a point. I was
1: Dude, it was wild.
0: At this point, I was like, just leave it. And I waited for it to go once it all blew through. Then I went ahead and I put the trash back up. But I didn't run down the street. It was long gone. The Quaker Oats thing or whatever else that blew down the street. It was long gone, Sarah.
1: It was a little crazy last night.
0: Was.
1: So, yeah, they had to cancel that game and they'll have a doubleheader today.
0: Okay,
1: hopefully good weather at the ballpark.
0: I hope so.
1: Coming up, we're going to talk about a woman that got naughty on the side of the highway.
0: Woo!
1: Ooh, on WEBN.

0: Congratulations to Linkin Park. They're going to be getting a star on the Hollywood Walk of Fame. I know Smashing Pumpkins will as well. It's 1027 WEBN. Good morning.
1: Good morning, Shroom. Well, when was the last time that you were pulled over?
0: For speeding? I mean,
1: anything.
0: Well, I got pulled over because my window tint was too dark, and that was years ago, and I got a ticket, and then I just kept the tint. I was like, forget it. I looked into it, and it doesn't go against your record or whatever.
1: Yeah, yeah.
0: You just have to keep paying the fine. So I was like, whatever.
1: You see those red and blue lights, and your heart just sinks.
0: Yeah, it's a terrible feeling. In that case, I was like, what did I do? I wasn't speeding or whatever. I always set my cruise, you know. I didn't know why he was pulling me over. And then, of course, it was all over my tint. I thought, this guy must have had a slow day, right?
1: Oh, absolutely. Slow night for the police. Yeah, I remember getting pulled over for an expired license.
0: Oh, that's no fun.
1: But nothing naughty like what this lady did. So the other day, officers had conducted a traffic stop after seeing a passenger not wearing her seatbelt.
0: Uh-oh.
1: So I guess during that stop, canines got to work. They were doing their thing. While all this was going on the side of the highway, the woman standing there, the 66-year-old lady reportedly kept exposing herself.
0: What?
1: To all the passing drivers.
0: Was she on drugs? What the heck?
1: Of course, during that search, found some drugs, cocaine, alcohol. I'd say you'd have to be on a little something.
0: Yeah.
1: At 66 years old to be showing it off. I'm not sure if she was showing off the up top, down below, in the back.
0: I don't think anybody.
1: All of it.
0: Nobody wanted to see it. You know what? I'm glad.
1: Hey, there's something for everybody. Some dudes out there might be into the 66-year-old exposures.
0: I'm glad they pulled her over for not wearing her seatbelt. That drives me nuts because I don't get it. In today's world, you know, like, the first thing I do, I don't even think about it, we put our seatbelts on when we get in the car.
1: Dude, my car will beep.
0: Yeah, it'll beep.
1: And it won't stop beeping until I put the damn thing on. I'm like, okay, I get it.
0: I know somebody that won't wear their seatbelt, and I probably shouldn't say it. It's my brother-in-law. I'm just going to say it. My brother-in-law told me he never wears his seatbelt. We were talking about this at a family gathering.
1: Oh, come on, man. It's so easy.
0: I said, what do you do with the dinging? He said, I bought this device where you, like, click it in so it thinks you have your seatbelt on. He said,
1: just put the seatbelt on.
0: He said, do you want me to send you the link?
1: Come on, man.
0: No, I wear my seatbelt, dummy.
1: I'd rather see a 66-year-old woman exposing herself.
0: Right? Come on. Oh, my gosh, that's messed up.
1: So the flasher lady and the dude driving, I guess he's 68, both arrested. Grandma and grandpa out for a wild night with some drugs, alcohol, and get naked on the side of the highway.
0: Man, I mean, other than doing that while driving, it seems like they were having a really good time, and it would have been fine if they just stayed home.
1: Yeah, okay. A little interruption by the police.
0: My goodness, all right.
1: So whatever your vibe is, there's a mini to match it at I-71 at Stewart or at CincinnatiMini.com.
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1: Morning, everybody.
2: Good morning. It was a good road trip, and then we tried to get it done last night, but Mother Nature had other plans.
1: Guardians and Reds postponed by rain last night, thus a day-night doubleheader on tap today downtown. Chase Burns will go for the Reds this afternoon in the opener.
3: Let's go.
1: And game time is at 1:40, then they'll play the regular game at 7:10. Spencer Steer is on the 10-day IL with a right wrist sprain. He's going to wear a splint for the next few weeks.
2: Oh, that sounds brutal.
1: If the treatment and the rest doesn't help, he will undergo season-ending wrist surgery. Oh. Moeller grad Matt Poniatowski will remain at UK to play football right now, and he will not sign with the Reds. Poniatowski drafted by the Reds, of course, in the Major League Draft July 12th in the 18th round. Wow. Bengals update. Bengal veteran players will report today. Training camp officially begins tomorrow at 10 a.m. at Paycor Stadium. Don't be late.
2: All the fun and games are over now.
1: That's
2: Joe
1: right.
2: Burrow, no, get back at it.
1: No more vacation. No more nothing. It's now time to think about titles.
2: Dude, you guys, I just wrapped up Quarterback Season 3. Have you watched that?
0: Oh, I have not. Have you, Seg?
1: No.
0: It's on Netflix, right?
2: They focus on Joe Flacco. Dude, I'm so glad we have him here in Cincinnati. I mean, I hope we don't have to see him play, but he's just a really cool dude.
0: I'll have to watch that. I saw it in my Netflix list of things. Thought it looked good.
2: Oh, it's so fun. It'll make you like Baker Mayfield, too. I never thought I'd see the day, but I'm like, you know what? I kind of like Baker Mayfield now.
1: Okay. We won't like him for a few months.
2: He's got to play here first.
1: Yeah. Correct. All right. And that's a look at sports on 1027 WEBN.
0: Wait, Zach, I did want to talk to you about...
1: What about your guy going to Philadelphia? Yeah. What's up with that?
0: LeBron James. That was a shocker, really.
1: I agree with you.
0: I knew it was a potential, but you and I both were on the same page. We thought he'd probably go to Cleveland. I mean, it just seemed like the perfect ending, but that's not what it's all about. Some people are saying, this is what drives me nuts. People will say, oh, he's ring chasing. And when people say that, it aggravates me because... And maybe you say that.
2: Does he have a better shot in Philly than in Cleveland to get the ring?
0: I mean, Cleveland is, as we talked about last week, Cleveland is really good. I think he had a great shot
1: either way.
0: But why say that? I mean, their goal as players is, of course, to win a ring.
1: Right.
2: So I mean, Kyle Schwarber says it about the Phillies.
1: I don't know. I don't know, Shroom.
0: Does that aggravate you when people say that, though? Or do you agree with about the ring chasing?
1: Yeah. I mean, it's, you know, I mean... He's at, what is his 24th or 25th season coming up in the NBA? So, I mean, I thought he was going to wrap it up and go home to Cleveland.
0: Yep.
1: And that's, you know, call it quits and maybe bring them back a title on his final year or something, because they've got a good team up there.
0: Yes, they do.
1: But Philadelphia, I don't know. But I saw the other day where whatever he's making, like $6 million over a couple of years, there's a guy at UK. A player that just went there, he's making $8
2: million.
1: A college player actually making more than LeBron James, a 24-year NBA vet.
2: I'd brag about that
1: unbelievable.
2: Forever.
1: It's like, you know, what's the world coming to?
0: Well, you know, I think it, we're lucky to just still see him play, in my opinion.
1: Exactly.
0: I treasured it. I have NBA League Pass. Every single moment of watching him and his son when they were on the court together, seeing that first father-son alley-oop and all that.
1: Right.
0: That stuff I don't take for granted. It was awesome.
2: Will you watch Philly just for him?
0: Yeah. You know, I'm still a Luka Doncic, like, Lakers fan, but I will watch Philly to see LeBron play.
1: They're going through a transition out there. He's thinking, well, I did my time there. We'll go to Philadelphia, Cleveland, or wherever. And then, you know, Miami slips up. And the Heat said, well, you had a press conference. And, you know, thinking, oh, that time's not going to work. So, I don't know. Good luck to Philadelphia, man.
0: Yeah.
1: See what happens.
0: Exciting times are ahead.
1: 1027 WEBN.
4: 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Crews are working with an accident southbound 75 near Glendale Milford Center Lane. Traffic backing up just a bit towards Sharonville, then slow again through Laughlin. Inbound 74, now heavier between Montana and 75, and westbound 275, slowing a bit between Ward's Corner and Loveland. Chuck Ingram with traffic.
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0: 1027 WEBN. Sherma just tweeted out this amazing video. It's gone viral. Somebody made their way onto Comerica Park's field last night.
1: The chase for the squirrel is on, and the squirrel is in the corner, and the squirrel is still eluding an entire horde of grounds crew members, and the squirrel's free once again. Hemmed in? No, I won't be hemmed in. I have freedom on my mind. Trying to go between the legs, and eventually he gets away again and hops through the towel and hops through another towel.
2: Yes. That is hilarious to see. I mean, there's a whole bunch of people trying to capture this squirrel.
0: Dude, there's like 13 grounds crew guys that cannot get their hands on this squirrel. Like, I love how much this little squirrel is making these dudes look dumb. He's like, nope, can't catch me. Can't catch me.
2: And props to that announcer, because he did great play-by-play of the squirrel.
0: Oh, it was hilarious. And do you think he ever thought in his career he would be doing play-by-play between the grounds crew and a squirrel?
2: Probably not.
0: You just never know what can happen in your career, right,
2: Shroom? That's right. You never know. You know, he probably thought maybe there would be a streaker, I mean, before a squirrel.
0: We've had those here in Cincinnati. Dudes doing backflips, streakers, all kind of stuff. I don't know if we've had a squirrel running around on the field, but...
2: You know, my days of, streaking are over, but that's something I definitely would have considered. Like, if I was, a little tipsy, I was at the Reds game and my friends were able to, coax me, hey, Shroom,
0: It definitely takes alcohol to get that done.
2: I totally would have done it.
0: Yeah.
2: But it's a good thing that that never came to be.
0: I cannot agree more. Coming up, we've got details on somebody making the headlines for getting a lot of birthday cards. More than you and I combined. This is wild.

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1: Dude, I'm excited for that one. I've never seen Evanescence in concert before. First timer.
0: They are fantastic. I've seen them numerous times through the years, Sarah, including when they've just started out. They're excellent.
1: They can wail. I like it.
0: Yes. Amy Lee. I mean, her voice, it's just incredible.
1: Yeah, that's how we're celebrating my husband's birthday.
0: Fun. When is his exact birthday? Is it on?
1: No, it's actually August 6th.
0: Okay.
1: But this is my gift to him, taking him to this concert. This is like the one concert that he wanted to see this summer at Riverbend.
0: Well, that's really nice.
1: Yeah.
0: I like that. And, you know, you guys going together. Fun.
1: Also celebrating a birthday. Remember that little viral monkey named Punch?
0: Yeah, what's he up to these days?
1: He's already one.
0: Whoa.
1: I'm like, wasn't he just born? Like, weren't we just watching him walk around with that little IKEA plush toy?
0: Yeah, that's right. That's what it was. I was like, why did he get popular again? Oh, yeah, it was an orangutan plush toy. That's what it was.
1: Yeah, right? Yeah, because he was abandoned by his real mom. And I guess the zoo that he's at, where is it at? In Japan or something?
0: Yeah, Tokyo.
1: Yeah, they gave him a toy and he just kind of drags it around and cuddles with it. And he's like, this is my mom now.
0: I remember my kids were all talking about, everybody was talking about Punch the monkey.
1: Dude, Punch, he's awesome. And the whole world just loves him. He got so many birthday cards over the weekend. How many birthday cards do you think that little monkey got?
0: How about 500?
1: Try 2,500.
0: Dang!
1: Do you think you read all those?
0: Sure, right? I wonder if, though, there was actually a person in charge of reading all those birthday cards to Punch.
1: Oh, I'm sure. Yeah.
0: And, you know,
1: and I would like to be that person.
0: Yeah, I could see you doing that.
1: I would love to go see Punch in real life. That'd be fun. He's cute.
0: He is. You know, another cute animal is Jimothy.
1: Jimothy.
0: Now,
1: he's so funky looking, but I love him.
0: The deformed raccoon from in Seattle, for those that don't know about Jimothy by now, he was named the Washingtonian of the day.
1: Now, apparently. What does that mean? Like, what does he get to do? Does he get a key to the city or what?
0: That's a good question. It doesn't really specify, but it does say Governor Bob Ferguson proclaimed Jimothy as the Washingtonian of the day, and that the Seattle City Council ended up presenting an official proclamation in the raccoon's honor to commemorate what's being dubbed Jimothy Summer.
1: Dude, we love viral animals. We've got the squirrel from Comerica Park, Punch the monkey, and now Jimothy.
0: I love it. We got to get a local animal again. Of course, we've had a lot with our Cincinnati Zoo. Fiona. Let's just talk about Fiona.
1: Fiona's still a big deal.
0: We've got
1: a pregnant gorilla right now.
0: Yes,
1: it's always
0: that's
1: something.
0: Exciting.
1: Yeah, I think there was a baby skunk that was just making the headlines. So
0: fantastic.
1: Always something to look forward to at the Cincinnati Zoo.
0: 22/7 WEBN.
2: 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Crews working a couple of wrecks on southbound 75. The latest is near the Butler County rest area, and traffic slowing just a bit below 63 out of Monroe. Then again, there's the right two lanes blocked off on southbound 75 with a wreck at Glendale Milford. Traffic backing into Sharonville. Chuck Ingram with traffic.
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0: 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Metallica's For Whom the Bell Tolls, 1027 WEBN. What we got coming up next, Sarah?
1: Wellstrom, a woman's obsession has landed her a page in the Guinness World Record Book. 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
1: Shroom, do you have any tattoos?
0: You know what? I do not have any tattoos. It might surprise some people, but I would definitely like to get one someday. How about you?
1: Really? I do not have any.
0: Okay.
1: I don't see myself ever getting a tattoo.
0: Right. I mean, I'd be worried that I'm the type of person that I'm a little OCD. So
1: yeah.
0: I'm worried that if I got a tattoo and then something wasn't exactly right on it, then it would bother me the rest of my life.
1: Exactly.
0: That's my fear.
1: You would just stare at the flaws like, that sucks.
0: Unfortunately, I don't know how I would get over that. So that's my biggest fear. But yeah, if I did get a tattoo, it'd be something like music related. Maybe I tie in Elvis in there, obviously. I'm a huge Elvis fan.
1: Okay.
0: But I don't know. We'll see.
1: Well, this woman, she's obsessed with sharks. All right. Now, okay. She's actually a shark biologist, loves them so much that she has set a world record with having the most shark tattoos.
0: Okay. That's kind of cool.
1: On a body.
0: All right.
1: She looks a little wild. I'm not messing with her.
0: See, I just I see her picture right now. Oh, yeah.
1: We've got this on the WEBN Facebook page if you want to go check it out. She's got 106 shark tats.
0: Wow.
1: 71 different shark species on her body.
0: That's really cool. Oh, and she's known, I see, as Shark Lady Emily.
1: Shark Lady Emily, yes. She became obsessed with sharks when she said she saw Jaws for the first time at just 8 years old. Dude, she's got tats starting all the way down at her feet up to her neck.
0: That is really cool. I like that.
1: She's wild looking.

0: sharks freak me out. Much like her, Jaws did me in, man.
1: Uh-huh. You can easily avoid them. Just don't go to the ocean. But whatever your vibe is, there's a mini to match it at I-71 at Stewart or at CincinnatiMini.com.
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1: Ooh, back to training camp tomorrow,
0: yeah,
1: Shroom.
0: That's exciting.
1: You getting ready? Like, are you pumped?
0: I am pumped. I'm looking forward to it. I really have a great feeling about this season for our Bengals.
1: Well,
0: I
1: that's
0: really
1: what
0: do.
1: Joe Burrow keeps saying. He goes, we've got the best team we've had, and he's feeling right? great. He just uploaded a bunch of pics on his Instagram oh. yesterday.
0: Is he shirtless?
1: You know what? Look, he actually is.
0: Yeah.
1: I just shared it on my socials. I was like, ooh, shirtless Joe Burrow.
0: Look at his muscular shoulders, Sarah. Ooh.
1: But yeah, he put on his Instagram yesterday like this big carousel of photos. And he said, off season 26, see you on the battlefield.
0: Man, can't wait, baby.
1: Let's go.
0: Now, something else that's exciting is Madden NFL 27.
1: That's all you, Shroom.
0: Now, they have revealed the 99 clubs. So, check this out. I mean, the Los Angeles Rams in the game are considered a super team for their 2026 NFL season with two players, Matthew Stafford and Myles Garrett, being named to the 99 club in Madden NFL 27. However, I'm happy to say that we also have our very own Cincinnati Bengal, Ja'Marr Chase, once again. Yeah, he's he's a repeat member in the 99 club along with Josh Allen.
1: You play a lot of Madden?
0: You know, I have played it. I don't play it a lot. I'm more of a first-person shooter-type video game player, you know.
1: What does that even mean?
0: Well, okay. Hey, that's a great question.
1: The hell does that mean? Okay. The last time I played video games, I was 10, and I was playing Donkey Kong.
0: Okay, that's a great question. There's other people that might think the same thing, wonder. It's like Call of Duty. It's like one of my favorite games. So, you know, like...
1: Was that like a war game?
0: Yeah, war games. You're running around, you know, you shoot with a gun. First-person view, so...
1: But I
0: do want to mention this really quick. Since I mentioned Call of Duty, I've played every single game in that franchise, and
1: a whole franchise of games?
0: Oh, yeah. I mean, I don't know how, you know, I'll have to look it up. I don't know how many exactly there are, but I'm not kidding. I played every Call of Duty game that exists.
1: Oh, my God.
0: And they're finally, decades later, Sarah, they're going to have a Call of Duty movie. It's in the works.
1: Of course they will.
0: And the guy that is behind, he wrote the show Yellowstone, which I haven't seen, but I know it's very popular and really good. He is the one that's working on the script for this new Call of Duty movie. And for those that are familiar with the series, you might be wondering, well, where is it going to be based off of? It's going to be the Modern Warfare era. So anyhow, that's something exciting for video game fans and Call of Duty fans specifically. And
1: well, yeah. Shroom, I'm happy for you.
0: Yeah, thanks, Sarah.
1: But this is all you, buddy.
0: Hey, you're going to be playing, I'm sure, Madden 99 with your husband.
1: I don't think so. I think he's going to play that on his own. I do not get into the video game stuff, no.
0: All right, fair enough, man.
1: We did watch Quarterback Season 3 together.
0: Okay.
1: Get you hyped up for the season, you know?
0: I will check that out. You said it was on Netflix.
1: It's on Netflix. I believe there are 7 episodes. And I mean, I just think about the editing and all the time that goes into making this thing happen. It's,
0: right.
1: It's really nicely done. And you just end up falling in love with all 4 quarterbacks. Our guy Joe Flacco is featured on there. And he and his family, they're just super cool. So
0: I love it. We need to get a Joe Burrow featured on there. Has he been? I mean, I didn't think
1: he was on it last year.
0: Oh, geez. Boy, that's embarrassing.
1: No, it's okay.
0: I don't even know.
1: It's okay. You're too busy playing the Madden stuff.
0: Exactly.
1: And Call of Duty and whatever else.
0: All right. Well, I definitely have to watch it.
1: You do see a little bit of Joe Burrow during the season once Joe Flacco goes from Cleveland to Cincinnati. So you do see that transition.
0: Excellent.
1: It's a lot of fun. Just like all the commentary on the field that you don't know is happening when you're in the stands. And
0: sounds great.
1: Yeah.
0: Well, you're going to hear the Bengals all season long right here. We are your FM home for Who Day. 1027 WEBN.
2: 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Highway traffic continues to build. I'm seeing slow traffic westbound 275 between 71 and Reed Hartman. Looking for a problem in between. Northbound 71 now slows a bit above the lateral to Red Bank. Southbound 75, brake lights out of Westchester and Lachlan. Chuck Ingram with traffic.
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0: Thursday, September 3rd at Megacore Pavilion Outdoor. 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

0: 1027 WEBN. Sarah, over the weekend at the San Diego Comic-Con, they announced who's going to be joining the Marvel Cinematic Universe.
1: Oh, we're about to nerd out, Shroom. I'm excited.
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0: 1027 WEBN, we're Cincinnati's rock station. Sarah, do you love the Marvel Cinematic Universe?
1: Oh, I'm ready to nerd out.
0: Well, I think you're going to dig this news. They have revealed who is going to be stepping in to play Ghost Rider.
1: Is it you, Shroom?
0: Ah, I wish. That would be fun. In 2028, yes. Joining the Marvel Cinematic Universe as Ghost Rider, Ryan Gosling.
1: Now I will go see that.
0: I thought you would like that news.
1: You remember like how when they like make the little costumes and they've got like the little six packs on them?
0: Yep.
1: Like the fake six packs to make the dudes look muscular. I feel like with Ryan Gosling, you don't have to do that. He brings his own six pack to the table.
0: Yeah, he's a good looking fella, that's for sure.
1: Even my husband drools over him. He's like, I think I've got a crush.
0: You know, Ghost Rider was the first one that I remember was Nicolas Cage. Remember when he played Ghost Rider?
1: I do, yeah.
0: And I thought that was excellent. Actually, speaking of Nicolas Cage, he plays in the new Spider-Man Noir that's on Amazon Prime. I watched the first couple episodes of that. If you're a Spider-Man fan, Nicolas Cage is nailing that role. It's excellent.
1: And it's all about Spider-Man right now. I mean, they just had the blue carpet premiere in L.A. last night for Brand New Day coming out this weekend. Is that one that you're going to see?
0: Oh, yes. I'm definitely going to bring my family and go see it. It looks so good.
1: That's one you go see at the movie theater, right?
0: Definitely. And I love the stars of it.
1: Zendaya, Tom Holland. You've got your girl, Sadie Sink.
0: Yes, Sadie Sink, if you're not aware, she is from Netflix Stranger Things.
1: She's not a little kid anymore either.
0: She played Max.
1: She's walking the blue carpet last night looking like she's 30 years old. I'm like, I thought she was 10. When did this happen?
0: Right.
1: Do I sound like an old lady right now?
0: Yeah, well, it is crazy, though, when you think back, because that show was on, I think, 10 years, Stranger Things. So we literally watched these kids grow up right before our very eyes.
1: You're exactly right about that.
0: And I'm happy to see Sadie Sink's career continue on in a big way with this new Spider-Man Brand New Day.
1: I mean, Stranger Things to Spider-Man, I'd say she's doing all right.
0: Not too bad.
1: And this is going to be a big weekend. They're expecting this thing to make over $800 million worldwide. Going to be one of the biggest movie opening weekends.
0: And how about Tom Holland and Zendaya? I mean, the fact that they're married and they're in this movie together, that is so cool. Their chemistry on screen has got to be, you know, fantastic.
1: That's romantic.
0: I mean, and they're both just super hot right now. I mean, how many movies is Zendaya in right now?
1: She can't stop walking these red carpets. It just never ends. I mean, she went from The Odyssey to Spider-Man. I think there's a third out there that I can't remember. Right. But I'm like, this girl needs a nap. Let my girl go to bed.
0: I don't think she
1: sleeps
0: much.
1: Absolutely crushing it. No, you can't. Not when you're Zendaya.
0: Well, when we see it over the weekend, you know, if all goes accordingly, we'll let you know what we think about it, of course, come Monday morning.
1: Oh, yeah. Allegedly going Sunday.
0: All right.
1: We'll see.
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2: 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Southbound 75 is improving between Cincinnati, Dayton, and 275. Still running slow in and out of Auckland. Southbound 71, you're off and on the brakes between Fields Erdo and the Reagan Highway. Northbound 471, getting better between Grand and the bridge. Chuck Ingram with traffic.
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0: 1027 WEBN. It's Shroom. It's Sarah. Good morning, lunatics.
1: Good morning. Ew.
0: Uh-oh.
1: Picture it. You're in the middle of a mosh pit. You start to smell it. The other day in the middle of a Devil Skin concert, people in the pit area said they started to feel sick, queasy, nauseous when they got that whiff.
0: Oh, no. What is it, B.O. we're talking? What's going on here?
1: I think they wish it was B.O., even though B.O. is disgusting. Don't forget to double stick it up, people. But I guess some dude dropped a deuce right there while everyone was... While everyone was bouncing around.
0: In the mosh pit?
1: In the mosh pit.
0: Imagine stepping
1: in it.
0: And then it
1: getting it on your clothes, on your shoes.
0: And then imagine if you fell down into it. This is messed up.
1: I'm going to get sick.
0: What the hell?
1: The mystery pooper has been identified as a middle-aged man. That's all we know. Midlife crisis.
0: Yeah.
1: I guess he was seen shaking it out of his leg pant. Ew, during the show. What the hell, man? Well, I guess you get into a spot where you can't leave to go to the toilet. But come on, man.
0: No, there's no excuse for that. I mean,
1: wear a diaper if you're going to be in the mosh pit then.
0: Please, for the love of God. And you know what?
1: Shroom, I know you're a big germaphobe. This would send you into like a downward spiral to hell.
0: I would be leaving immediately. It's messed up. And apparently, isn't the first time this has happened. I did a little Google search here. Apparently, this happened at a turnstile show as well, where somebody inadvertently tracked around poop.
1: Because
0: it happened. Same thing. And then, what the heck? It says Noah Kahan. In Philadelphia.
1: Oh, yeah. Noah, he talks about that during his shows about people pooping.
0: What?
1: Wear a diaper, I guess.
0: That is messed up.
1: Now, people at the event center saying that the staff had to break up the pit, step in, and clean it up. So,
0: I guess...
1: Oh, someone's got to ruin it for everybody.
0: When you got to go. Now, this actually makes me think...

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1: Yeah. Thank you, thank you, thank you. Far too kind.

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2: Morning, everybody.
3: Good morning. It was a good road trip, and then we tried to get it done last night, but Mother Nature had other plans.
2: Guardians and Reds postponed by rain last night, thus a day-night doubleheader on tap today downtown. Chase Burns will go for the Reds this afternoon in the opener.
4: Let's go.
2: And game time is at 1:40, then they'll play the regular game at 7:10. Spencer Steer is on the 10-day IL with a right wrist sprain. He's going to wear a splint for the next few weeks.
3: Oh, that sounds brutal.
2: If the treatment and the rest doesn't help, he will undergo season-ending wrist surgery. Oh. Moeller grad Matt Poniatowski will remain at UK to play football right now, and he will not sign with the Reds. Poniatowski drafted by the Reds, of course, in the Major League Draft July 12th in the 18th round. Wow. Bengals update. Bengal veteran players will report today. Training camp officially begins tomorrow at 10 a.m. at Paycor Stadium. Don't be late.
3: All the fun games are over now.
2: That's
3: Joe
2: right.
3: Burrow, no, get back at it.
2: No more vacation. No more nothing. It's now time to think about titles.
3: Dude, you guys, I just wrapped up Quarterback Season 3. Have you watched that?
0: Oh, I have not. Have you, Seg?
2: No.
0: It's on Netflix, right?
3: They focus on Joe Flacco. Dude, I'm so glad we have him here in Cincinnati. I mean, I hope we don't have to see him play, but he's just a really cool dude.
0: I'll have to watch that. I saw it in my Netflix list of things. Thought it looked good.
3: Oh, it's so fun. It'll make you like Baker Mayfield, too. I never thought I'd see the day, but I'm like, you know what? I kind of like Baker Mayfield now.
2: Okay. We won't like him for a few months.
3: He's got to play here. That's who we have to face first.
2: Yeah. Correct. All right. And that's a look at sports on 1027 WEBN.
0: Wait, Zach, I did want to talk to you about...
2: What about your guy going to Philadelphia? Yeah. What's up with that?
0: LeBron James. That was a shocker, really.
2: I agree with you.
0: I knew it was a potential, but you and I both were on the same page. We thought he'd probably go to Cleveland. I mean, it just seemed like the perfect ending, but that's not what it's all about. Some people are saying, this is what drives me nuts. People will say, oh, he's ring chasing. And when people say that, it aggravates me because... And maybe you say that.
3: Does he have a better shot in Philly than in Cleveland to get the ring?
0: I mean, Cleveland is, as we talked about last week, Cleveland is really good. I think they have a great shot
2: either way.
0: But why say that? I mean, their goal as players is, of course, to win a ring.
2: Right.
3: So I mean, Kyle Schwarber says it about the Phillies.
2: I don't know. I don't know, Shroom.
0: Does that aggravate you when people say that, though? Or do you agree with about the ring chasing?
2: Yeah. I mean, it's, you know, I mean... He's at, what is his 24th or 25th season coming up in the NBA? So, I mean, I thought he was going to wrap it up and go home to Cleveland.
0: Yep.
2: And that's, you know, call it quits and maybe bring them back a title on his final year or something, because they've got a good team up there.
0: Yes, they do.
2: But Philadelphia, I don't know. But I saw the other day where whatever he's making, like $6 million over a couple of years, there's a guy at UK. A player that just went there, he's making $8
3: million.
2: A college player actually making more than LeBron James, a 24-year NBA vet.
3: I'd brag about that.
2: Unbelievable.
3: Forever.
2: It's like, you know, what's the world coming to?
0: Well, you know, I think it, we're lucky to just still see him play, in my opinion.
2: Exactly.
0: I have NBA League Pass. I treasured every single moment of watching him and his son when they were on the court together, seeing that first father-son alley-oop and all that.
2: Right.
0: That stuff I don't take for granted. It was awesome.
3: Will you watch Philly just for him?
0: Yeah. You know, I'm still a Luka Doncic, like, Lakers fan, but I will watch Philly to see LeBron play.
2: They're going through a transition out there. You know, he's thinking, well, I did my time there. Yep. We'll go to Philadelphia, Cleveland, or wherever. And then, you know, Miami slips up. And the Heat said, well, you had a press conference. And, you know, thinking, oh, that time's not going to work. So, I don't know. Good luck to Philadelphia, man.
0: Yeah.
2: See what happens.
0: Exciting times are ahead.
2: 1027 WEBN.
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Yeah, we laugh at our own jokes, even when you don't. 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

0: lit, my own worst enemy. You know, if your enemy is other drivers on the highway, man, it gets nuts out there, Sarah.
1: And dude, every day. I mean, swear to you. It's every day I see more and more cones going up in Covington. Yep. I told my husband yesterday, I said, I want to move. I don't know where we're going because they're everywhere, but these cones, they just keep multiplying overnight.
0: Yep.
1: It's only getting worse.
0: And then the accidents from people that are distracted driving. I know firsthand. It's awful. More than a year ago, my wife was hit when somebody ran a red light right there by our house. The intersection of Tylersville and Cox Road.
1: Put the phone down.
0: I mean,
1: it always starts with the phone.
0: And somebody, you know what? A good Samaritan ended up submitting the dash cam footage.
1: Oh,
0: hell
1: yeah.
0: Helped us out. And because of that, we had since got dash cams in our vehicles, you know, especially with my daughter now driving.
1: Yeah, yeah.
0: I mean, you never know. You hear these stories all the time. An accident happens and then it's their word against yours. The video.
1: You're like, I got the proof.
0: So it really helped.
1: And then you got the best attorney involved.
0: Yes, you do. Mm-hmm.
1: Talking about our guy, Stuart W. Penrose. He'll be joining us tomorrow, taking all of your legal questions for free. From 8 to 9, we'll have him in.
0: Can I sue? You can drop us a talk back if you want to get one in advance by opening up WEBN on our free iHeartRadio app, tapping that talk back. Michael, give us a buzz. 513-749-1027. This is for you, Sarah.
1: Oh, sure, you shouldn't have.
0: Breaking Benjamin, awaken. WEBN.

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0: 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Coming up, we're going to talk about a lady that is obsessed with something so much that it's got her in the world record books.
1: The voices in my head keep on telling me to pray, because I'm spinning like a

0: biologist loves them so much that she has set a world record over it with the most shark tattoos on her body.
1: How many does she have?
0: Coming in at 106.
1: Whoa.
0: 106 shark tattoos, 71 different shark species.
1: Dang. She's a shark nerd.
0: Yes. Starting from her feet all the way up to her neck. She's known as Shark Lady Emily. She became obsessed with sharks when she was 8 years old after seeing Jaws.
1: Of course.
0: For the first time. I feel like we were all obsessed after we saw that movie.
1: Yeah.
0: Well, I told myself I'll never go into the ocean.
1: Right, it scarred me today. I grew up at Grand Lake St. Mary's with a lake in my backyard. And after seeing Jaws, I was terribly afraid to like go tubing and stuff. Even though I knew there couldn't be sharks in the lake. It still got to your head, man.
0: Yeah, you're like, how could they possibly jump from the ocean right to the lake? But in my head, I feel like it's possible.
1: Yeah, right.
0: Now, her first shark tattoo was on her lower back. You know, like one of those tramp stamps?
1: Oh, yeah.
0: We saw the girls in high school get that done. And she goes, I'm not done yet. She has 7 more tattoos that she wants to get of sharks.
1: Okay.
0: That way she can complete all 58 shark families on her body.
1: Ooh. Well, Sarah, I think she looks great in this photo. You can see, actually, the picture of her and the video of her breaking the Guinness World Record as the tattooer. I've got it posted on the Shroom blog, WEBN.com. But she looks great with these tattoos. She pulls them off.
0: I feel like she can pull this off. And with her working with sharks and all that, it just makes sense.
1: Yeah.
0: I mean, I'm obsessed with wiener dogs, but I can't imagine covering my body with wieners.
1: Oh, I totally want you to. That would be so great, Sarah. You having a big mini tattoo all across your back. Yeah.
0: A tramp stamp of a hot dog.
1: Gosh. Let's make it happen. What if somebody listening right now, Sarah, is willing to put that tramp stamp on your back of Minnie for free?
0: No, let's not. Let's leave the back alone. Nobody wants to see that. But if you do want to see this Shark Lady Emily, she is on Discovery Channel this week as well. Perfect. You know, along with your blog, Shroom, and on WEBM. But whatever your vibe is, there's a mini to match it at I-71 at Stewart or at CincinnatiMini.com.
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0: Yeah.
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Well, these clouds clearing out to sun today. We're looking at mid 80s. Not quite as warm tomorrow, but we'll hang mid 80s through the week and then get some showers in here for the weekend. EBN.

0: Well, last night's Reds Guardians game was postponed, so they're going to double up today. 1027 WEBN. 140 first pitch on game one, and we're going to send Chase Burns to the mound. 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

Park just found out they're one of 32 entertainers who are getting a star on the Hollywood Walk of Fame next year. Congrats and well deserved. EBN.

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0: 1027 WEBN, the Bengals have reported to training camp, and officially their first formal practice is tomorrow. And we're counting down to the first preseason game, which for the Bengals, shockingly enough, 2 weeks from Thursday. WEBN, how is that possible?
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1: Cincinnati have had two matches since coming off the World Cup break. They won the first one 4-3 against Vancouver. They lost to Columbus over the weekend. They've got the week to rest. They're back at it. Hosting San Jose this coming Saturday. That's a 7:30 match. Go FC. WEBF.

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Well, the Reds had their matchup against the Guardians postponed last night because of crappy weather. 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

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That'll be out near Halloween. 102.7 WEBN. Another keyword to grab $1,000 coming up in less than 5 minutes. 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

0: 1027 WEBN and ESPN is reporting that Ohio State is entering a new corporate partnership with JP Morgan Chase, and that includes jersey patches for all 36 of the Buckeyes teams and will yield nearly $17 million per year for their athletic program. That is according to ESPN Today. It's believed to be one of the biggest non-apparel corporate deals in all of college sports. Dang. WEBN.
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0: Today's Tuesday, which means tomorrow's Wednesday, which means, yes, the first practice officially for the Bengals training camp. 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

1027 WEBN. So Major League Baseball's trade deadline is this coming up Monday. Now, the Reds are currently 6 games under .500. Yeah, got a doubleheader that gets underway here shortly since last night's game was postponed because of crappy weather. We'll see if the Reds make any moves between now and Monday. WEBN.

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0: 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Now you do what they told ya.
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You want a chance to win a grand. You want $1,000 to fill up your gas tank this summer, don't you? You're going to get it right after Nirvana. 102.

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0: Linkin Park, Heavy as the Crown, 1027 WEBM. Hi, I'm Dance. We had some rain last night, some heavy rain. A lot of wind, too. I had half a tree come down in my backyard, so that was fun. But because of the storm, the Reds have a doubleheader today. Game one got underway about 20, 30 minutes ago over on 700 WLW. Game two at 7:10 tonight. The Guardians are in town at Great American Ballpark.
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0: Thursday, September 3rd at Megacore Pavilion Outdoor. Kicking off Booms Day weekend, which culminates with the 50th Western and Southern WEBN fireworks. And the best part? Tickets are only $10.27, which breaks down to 1027. You know, our frequency. Frog Leggy. Let's just hope the opening chord doesn't accidentally set off the barges. 1027 WEBN.
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0: 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We're getting Godsmack. 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

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I'm Dan. Still three opportunities for you this afternoon to win a grand. Your next chance is coming up right after this from Pearl Jam.

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0: 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Hi, I'm Dent. Have you seen the 50th Western and Southern WEBN Fireworks t-shirt? Now, Garmento says he dug deep into the archives for inspiration. Here's the thing. I think I own the shirt that inspired the 50th shirt. It's somewhere. I don't think it fits me anymore. 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
1: One crash on Hamilton that's over south of Chase Avenue. And there's also an injury accident on Redding Road at Section Road. Traffic right now moving slow on southbound 75 from the Lachlan split to Paddock Road. And some stop-and-go traffic southbound 75, Western Hills Viaduct to Fort Washington Way. I'm Eddie Zellick with traffic.
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0: Tomorrow night, Guns N' Roses are in Tinley Park, Illinois. Now, that's probably the closest show for us on this tour. The other close show being St. Louis. That's on August 16th. 1027 WEBN.
1: What we've got here is failure to communicate. Some men you just can't reach. So you get what we had here last week, which is the way he wants it. Well, he gets it.

0: 1027 WEBN. We're helping you keep your gas tank full this summer with chances to win $1,000. 9 chances every weekday to win a grand. You still have 2 chances here this afternoon. Your next one's coming up just after 4 o'clock. And then, of course, around 4:20, we'll start an hour of nonstop rock. I'm Dan. 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
1: Northbound on Hamilton Middletown Road, there's an accident at the State Route 4 bypass. Northbound drivers are being forced to turn right onto the bypass. Watch out for police and emergency crews over there on scene as well. And there's also an accident northbound on Hamilton at John Gray Road. I'm Eddie Zellick with traffic.
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Shinedown on EBN. They're going to be here just days after the 50th Western and Southern WEBN fireworks, September 9th at the Brady Music Center. I think it's pretty much sold out, but we got you. We'll give you chances to win your way in. 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

The Reds had to play out in this special kind of heat today, where you sweat just being outside. It's muggy, it's sticky out there, and they got to play another one. I'm Dents. You're going to have a chance to win a grand after Pink Floyd on WEBN.

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That's green. Enter it now.

0: 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Happy birthday, Jacoby. Jacoby turned 50 today. 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Thanks so much for hanging out. My name is Dent. 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
1: 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The right two lanes are still blocked off due to an accident on southbound 75. That's after State Route 122 over in Middletown. Northbound Hamilton Avenue, it's an accident at John Gray Road. And there's one more crash out there on Harrison. It's at Glenmore Avenue. I'm Eddie Zellick with traffic.
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Five Finger Death Punch, Eye of the Storm on WEBN. 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
1: Falling in Reverse on WEBN. Doubleheader for the Reds today because of the rain last night. They did score five this afternoon in game one. It just wasn't enough. Guardians scored six. Cleveland takes game one. I'm blaming the weather. If they would have played that game last night when they were supposed to, the Reds would have won. Game two is coming up at 7:10. 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My name is Dent. I'll get you back to the Rock next on WEBN.
2: 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Southbound 71, there's an accident that's on the entrance ramp from Cooper Avenue. Police over there on scene. Northbound Hamilton Avenue, it's an accident at Kemper Road. Another crash on Pfeiffer Road, that's west of 71. And on eastbound State Route 32, an accident after Bauer Road. I'm Eddie Zellick with traffic.
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When's the last time you went to a concert for $10? $10.27 will get you in to see Third Eye Blind at Megacorp Pavilion Thursday night, September 3rd, as we kick off Booms Day weekend.

There is a scream club in Chicago that's getting more and more popular. It's supposed to help you let go of stress. I'll tell you about it after Breaking Benjamin here. 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

0: Breaking Benjamin, Something Wicked, 1027 WEBN. I'm Dent. Sometimes, yeah, you just want to scream. It'll make you feel better. Relieve a little stress. Maybe you're screaming along with Breaking Benjamin. Or maybe you're just screaming alone in your house. Either way, right? Now there's a scream club in Chicago. They meet every Sunday at 7 o'clock. People gather at the North Avenue Beach Pier to scream out over Lake Michigan. They get there, they write down what's bothering them on a small piece of paper, toss it into the lake. I'm sure that's great for the lake. And then they scream. It started as a small group of people. It's now grown to more than 100 people in some weeks. The Chicago Scream Club.
1: 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Westbound 74 after North Bend Road, there's an accident that's off on the right shoulder. Also, Turkey Foot Road, a crash between Misty Creek Drive and Dudley Pike, and stop-and-go traffic on southbound 75 between Western Avenue and Fort Washington Way. 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

Tomorrow, start your day with Shroom and Sarah Elise. You're going to have 9 chances throughout the day tomorrow to win a grand. You'll have your first chance in the 9 o'clock hour tomorrow morning on EBN. I'm looking

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0: 1027 WEBN. Today is National Milk Chocolate Day. Not to be confused with National Chocolate Milk Day. That is that's a totally different day. That's September 27th. Today is National Milk Chocolate Day. So grab a Hershey bar, I guess, and cheers. I'm Dent. AC/DC's on the way. Plus, I'm going to play the new one from Nickelback.
1: 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Eastbound 275, there's an accident approaching 7175, that crash off on the right shoulder. Turkey Foot Road, also an accident between Misty Creek Drive and Dudley Pike. And eastbound 275, slow traffic Mosteller to Loveland Madeira Road. I'm Eddie Zellick with traffic.
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Nickelback's new album, Everything Under the Sun, is going to be out on October 30th. 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

0: 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AC/DC's out on their Power Up Tour this summer with the Pretty Reckless. I think they're in Denver tonight. They got a show in Vegas on Saturday. Now, that would be awesome. AC/DC in Vegas on a Saturday night. Yeah, that'd be cool. Wasn't that long ago they were in Columbus at Ohio Stadium. If you missed them there, you just want to see them again. They still have shows coming up at Notre Dame Stadium and in St. Louis.
1: 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Southbound 75 construction work has got the entrance ramp from southbound Paddock Road closed off through August. Dry Fork Road also closed due to bridge work between Harrison Avenue and 74. And on Coleraine, right lane closed in both directions over 275. I'm Eddie Zellick with traffic.
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0: 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Thanks for rocking with us this afternoon. 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
1: 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Southbound 75 construction work has got the entrance ramp from southbound Paddock Road closed off through August. Dry Fork Road also closed due to bridge work between Harrison Avenue and 74. And on Colerain, right lane closed in both directions over 275. I'm Eddie Zellick with traffic.

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0: 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You offer me $500 off groceries, I'm not asking about a coin. 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Ain't no way I'm playing with that.
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0: course, last night's game got postponed due to weather. So there was a doubleheader today between the Guardians. They'll wrap that series up tomorrow before the Pirates roll into town on Friday. It's 102.7 WEBN, Cincinnati's Rock Station. It's Battle and Drowning Pool.
1: Let the bodies hit the floor. Let the bodies hit the floor.

You know, this Jelly Roll and Bunny XO drama is just getting wilder and wilder by the day with this divorce going on. It's 102.7 WEBN, Cincinnati's rock station. It's Battle. Of course, Jelly Roll's daughter is now chiming in. But Bunny XO says there's nothing to clear up. I can't wait for the Netflix docuseries on this. Actually, no, I can't. I probably won't watch it.

0: 1027 WEBN, Cincinnati's rock station. It's Battle. So I was talking to Shroom earlier. We were talking about the WEBN fireworks t-shirts and how awesome they look. And it's funny that, you know, being here, all these people text us, hey, man, can I get one of those t-shirts? Hey, can I get a t-shirt? You hook me up. Bro, you got to buy a t-shirt just like I do. Where can you buy the t-shirts at? Well, Big Voice Guy, tell them.
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It's Battle. Don't forget, wake up tomorrow and win $1,000. Yeah, we got money for you. It's the $1,000 gas cash. Next chance to win starts at 9:10 tomorrow morning. 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